The Good Ones on Swift 98.7. That was Gabby Barrett. This is Janice Fry, your DJ after the workday, and we just heard the news coming up this hour. We'll also take a look at the weather forecast through the weekend. Up next in the playlist, we've got Mumford & Sons, The Banjo Song.

0: Twilight, Maroon 5. In the forecast tomorrow, we're looking at mostly cloudy skies, 3% chance of rain, high of 58, low of 31. Mostly sunny on Saturday, 6% chance there, 67 for the high, 38 for the low. And partly cloudy on Sunday, high of 70 degrees, low of 39 with 24% chance of rain. Not a bad weekend in the valley.
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is my final serenade. 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

Go Back, Keith Urban and Michael W. Smith. Coming up next, it's back-to-back music. We've got Kygo and Dance, Dancing Feet, followed by Bob Dylan, Knocking on Heaven's Door. 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

Something Serious, Bruno Mars. This is Janice Fry, your DJ after the workday, signing off for the evening. I'll be back with you tomorrow for Friday music. Up next, it's Ava Della Pietra, Happy For You.

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Taylor Swift may be one of the biggest pop stars of all time. Yeah! But our name comes from the canyon that's home to the world's largest intermittent spring, Swift Creek Canyon in Afton. 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

The South Side is higher and the North Side is lower. 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
1: In for Dan Dockstetter, I'm Duke Dance with an early morning check of the news headlines on SVI Radio, Swift 98, and The Spur. Let's start with regional news headlines this morning. Utah Governor Spencer Cox has declared a statewide emergency in Utah because of extreme drought conditions. Governor Cox says he's concerned about water levels for this summer and beyond.
2: We can't bank on what Mother Nature might deliver next winter, and so we have to be even more cautious just in case. This is more than a one-year event. Precipitation isn't promised, and conservation is a choice that we can all make and must make at this time.
1: All 29 counties in the state are now considered to be in severe drought, with 22 of them experiencing extreme drought. The dry conditions follow Utah's warmest winter and lowest snowpack levels on record. Governor Cox says the state is now relying heavily on reservoir storage, which currently remains at 70% capacity from wetter years. In national headlines this morning, President Trump says, quote, we're going to have to do something very drastic if Iran doesn't give up nuclear weapon capabilities. While speaking from the Oval Office yesterday, the president said the U.S. has total control of the Strait of Hormuz. He added the U.S. blockade in the strait has been 100% effective. Trump also said Iran will not be able to keep its enriched uranium. His comments came after Iran's new supreme leader said none of his country's enriched uranium should be sent abroad as part of any peace deal. President Trump's arch design project is clearing a key hurdle after the U.S. Commission of Fine Arts approved a modified design yesterday. The president has compared the 250-foot triumphal arch proposal to the historic Arc de Triomphe located in Paris, but he says it will be even more beautiful than the French landmark. Trump had a positive response to learning of the approval and told reporters that's good news. The project has been met with the opposition as a group of Vietnam War veterans sued the Trump administration in February to prevent the arch's construction, citing a lack of congressional approval. However, Trump has said congressional approval will not be required, and he argued that the land is owned by the Interior Department. Memorial Day travel may set a new record this year. According to AAA, officials project that 45 million Americans will travel to at least 50 miles from home between today and Monday over the Memorial Day holiday. Officials said out of the total, 39.1 million are expected to drive, while 3.66 million are expected to fly to their destination, and travel by other modes is also expected to increase. According to AAA, top destinations include Seattle, New York, and Orlando, Florida, while looking domestically, while international hotspots include Rome, Paris, and Vancouver, Canada. The launch of SpaceX's most powerful rocket to date was scrubbed yesterday. There were issues popping up when the countdown was in its final minute on the launch pad in South Texas. No word yet when SpaceX will try to launch it again. The Starship V3 is the tallest rocket ever assembled. It's touted as the world's most powerful reusable rocket. It could be key to NASA's plan to return astronauts to the moon's surface and create a permanent moon base following the success of the Artemis II lunar mission. And finally this morning, legendary NASCAR driver Kyle Busch is dead at the age of 41. In a statement, NASCAR and Richard Childress Racing said, quote, we extend our deepest condolences to the Busch family, Richard Childress Racing, and the entire motorsports community. Earlier yesterday, the Busch family posted he was hospitalized with a severe illness after he was abruptly pulled from the Coca-Cola 600 race at Charlotte Motor Speedway. He had 63 Cup Series wins and won the 2015 and 19 series titles. Coming up today on the Weekday Wake Up, filling up Friday and First Bank of Wyoming Sports Friday. Some great guests today during Sports Friday, including Cokeville High School senior Addison Barnes, who is competing for the Lady Panthers in state track this weekend. Star Valley Middle School Activities Director Jake Rich with soccer coaches Kyle Roniker and Adam Isaacson. They'll be on the air recapping the inaugural soccer season for Star Valley Middle School. And Coach Jay Savell today, University of Wyoming head football coach. He'll be on the air with us live today about 8:35 during First Bank of Wyoming Sports Friday. Let's wrap up with a check of the weather forecast all around Lincoln County. First in Kemmer, Diamondville, Bridger Valley today after a windy and kind of wet day yesterday. Expecting partly cloudy skies today in southern Lincoln County. High temperatures around 58 degrees. Warming up tomorrow to 68 degrees with sunshine. And then partly cloudy skies on Sunday and Memorial Day Monday with highs at 70 degrees. In the Star Valley forecast yesterday, some rain and hail fell, but today partly cloudy and 59 degrees. National Weather Service calls for sunshine and 67 tomorrow. A 30% chance of isolated thunderstorms on Sunday with highs near 69. And then partly cloudy and 73 in Star Valley on Memorial Day Monday. I'm Duke Dance in for Dan Dockstetter with the SVI Radio Network. 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

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Your music, your way to open up the 10 o'clock hour with all hits all hour. Duke Dance here with you. Back to some sunshine today as we get ready for the Memorial Day weekend. Hope you have some great plans. I will tell you this, we have all hits all through the weekend. So keep it here on Swift 98. Kenny Loggins, Gracie Abrams on the way in this hour. Also some Sarah Bareilles and Mike Posner as well. But first, here's The Fray, Ice Cold Lakes on Swift 98.

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It's as simple as something that nobody knows it. Her eyes are as big as her bubbly toes. On the feet of a queen of the hearts of the cards, and her feet are all covered with tar balls and scars.

Scared to Start, Michael Marchese on Swift 98. Before that, Jack Johnson and also some Dean Lewis. SVI Day coming up in about 6 or so weeks, with July 3rd being the day. We're partnering with the town of Thane to host SVI Day as part of the town of Thane's America 250 celebration this year. And it all takes place at the Thane Community Center. We're going to have softball. We're going to have 3-on-3 soccer. We're going to have 3-on-3 basketball. We're going to have grass volleyball as well. All those sports going on at the same time. We'll have food vendors. We'll have some other events taking place, like a dunk tank and some other things. You'll have a chance to donate to the Shave Dal's Head Fund. 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

Bleeding Out. Imagine Dragons on Swift 98. Before that one, it was For King and Country with Unsung Hero, the name of the song. More hits continuing as we close out this 10 o'clock hour on what's mostly a sunny day here in Star Valley. 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

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Maroon 5, Star Valley's hit music station. Duke Dance here with you and all hits all hour into the 11 o'clock with April Wine. You two on the way. A little from Josh Kelly, Michael Bublé, Night Ranger, and Steven Sanchez all in this hour. But first, here's Benson Boone, Mythical Magical, Swift 98.

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0: from U2. It's called Vertigo on Swift 98.7 FM, Star Valley's best mix of music. It's like a mix of clouds and sun throughout the rest of the day today in Star Valley. High temperatures should be about 58 degrees this afternoon. Partly cloudy skies overnight and a really nice Memorial weekend on the way. Mostly sunny tomorrow at 67. Sunday, partly cloudy skies of 69 degrees. Memorial Day Monday, partly cloudy and 72 degrees.
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6: Cool

I Thought I'd Seen Everything, the name of that one by Brian Adams on Swift 98. I'll have the SVI news today at 12 o'clock noon. That's coming up here in just a few moments. But until then, here's The Hardest Part by Olivia Dean.

Back into the hits with James Bay, Hold Back the River, the name of that one, to bring us back into the music after the SBI News update at 12 o'clock noon. Duke Dance here with you and all hits for the rest of the noon hour today. I do have some Rolling Stones of Monsters and Men, Philip Phillips, Harper Grace, and Rick Springfield on the way this hour. Right now, it's Houdini by Dua Lipa, Star Valley's hit music station.

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0: 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The first night of Friday Night Lights is this evening. It's going to be held every Friday night in Afton from 4 to 8 p.m. beginning today, right downtown. Food, vendors, live music. Should be a great event today in Afton. Gilding Course with Barry Lynn Bryant. That's tonight and tomorrow. It's hosted by the Wyoming Arts Development Institute. It'll be tonight from 6 to 9, and then Saturday tomorrow from 9 to 4. Find all the details online at WYADI.org. 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Next week, Star Valley High School Cinco Concert will be on Tuesday and Wednesday evening in the high school auditorium, 7 o'clock p.m. start time.
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1: Your Music Your Way, that song called Homesick by Philip Phillips. Before that, it was Jay Putty and Harper Grace. This morning during First Bank of Wyoming Sports Friday, Dell and I had some great interviews on the air. Star Valley Middle School Activities Director Jake Rich, also soccer coaches Kyle Roniger and Adam Isaacson, recap the inaugural season of middle school soccer in Star Valley. Very first year happened this year, and they let us know how things go and what might be in the future for soccer culture and programs in the Star Valley community. Also, we had a chance to catch up with Wyoming head football coach Jay Sauvel for the Wyoming Cowboys. He talked about the spring season they've had and what they're looking forward to heading into this upcoming fall. Find both interviews with Coach Sauvel and middle school soccer at SBINews.com, also on the SBI News app.

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is my final serenade. He is a gun and he is a blade. He is a picture that I saved for too long. He is my credit card and keys, and the reason I won't find peace. He is a song I should not complete.

Mumford & Sons, here on Swift 98. That's it for me today. I'll step out of the studio. Lisa Hillier through the afternoon and Janice Fry this evening. And then have a great Memorial Day weekend. No weekday wake up on Monday because of the holiday. Hope you're able to make it to one of the cemeteries to see the Memorial Day tributes that take place locally. Find the full schedule of where the veterans will be, at what time, and at what cemetery on the front page of this week's Star Valley Independent, right at the very top up front, so you can see the full schedule of when and where this Monday morning. Stay safe, stay happy, stay well, and enjoy the Memorial Day weekend. 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

She likes me for me, not because I sing like Pavarotti or because I'm such a hottie. 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She has got

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lost its faith. 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

0: Good day to you all. I hope today is the best day ever for you. Think back for a moment. What are the determining factors for deciding if a day is, has been, or will be a good one, or one that goes down the drain? It could be a day when we are, figuratively, hung on a cross by folks who want what they want, whether you do or not. Or maybe because they don't want what you want, regardless. That's what happened to Jesus on the first Easter. Even so, Jesus went willingly to a death that was considered so horrible that it would cause people to not do things that might result in their execution. But Jesus did so because of his love for all humanity and for all time. And you know, don't you, that would, by definition, include you. Jesus Christ spent his ministry trying to get people to know what his mission was in bringing salvation to all of us. Mostly, he talked about loving each other. I'm Reverend Steve Bibb, pastor at Star Valley United Church in Thane. 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

A Lifetime, better than Ezra on Swift 98.7. That song kicking off the top of our 5 o'clock hour here at Swift 98. Coming up this hour, we have music from No Doubt, Ed Sheeran, and Boston. We'll also be taking a look at the community calendar, and we'll let you know what movies are playing in the theater this weekend. Flowers, Miley Cyrus, is

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0: 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That's from 9 to 4 tomorrow. 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Also on Tuesday, Star Valley High School Syncopation Concert's happening Tuesday and Wednesday at 7 p.m. Swift Creek High School graduation's at 7 p.m. as well, broadcast live on SBI Media. And the Star Valley High School Youth Football Camp for current 2nd through 5th graders is happening Tuesday and Wednesday from 4 to 6 p.m. at the Star Valley High School football field.

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